Now, let's talk about a way to avoid some disappointments and even some wrecks. This song's called Taking the Love.

0: This is JC001 representing for Le Peuple de l'Herbe. Hearing the sound, heel getting down, making one sound for the Asian London Leonade Underground.
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I still don't know if I should have called up. Look, just tell me, why don't you? 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'Cause here's your chance to make me feel awkward and wish that I had never even called up this place.

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I said, I'm straight. I'm proud.

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You came along and you knew me, honey. I've changed my mind. This world is mine. And the rest is just great balls of fire. Kisses the baby. Feels good. Hold me, baby. Well, I want to love you like I love a shoe. You're fine. So kind. I can tell this world that you're mine.